0: ABC News. A new federal lawsuit accuses the Agriculture Secretary Brooke Rollins of violating the separation of church and state.
1: A federal union and seven USDA employees accused Rollins of violating the Establishment Clause of the First Amendment by frequently invoking Christianity in work emails, including crediting, quote, gratitude towards a living God in her Thanksgiving email, writing that, quote, God gave us the greatest gift possible in her Christmas email, and describing the story of Jesus' resurrection as, quote, the greatest story ever told in her Easter email. In response to the lawsuit, a USDA spokesperson told ABC News that they don't comment on pending litigation, but will keep the plaintiffs in their prayers. Peter Haralambos, ABC News.
0: A new labor deal for more than 30,000 flight attendants with United Airlines, bringing the roll's first pay bump in 6 years, as well as the long-sought compensation for crew members who work during boarding. The union officials saying that this deal will immediately change the lives of these workers. Dave Packer, ABC News.
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17: Mostly clear tonight with a low around 46. Winds becoming southeasterly at 5 to 10 miles per hour. Tomorrow, mostly cloudy. A 30% chance of rain in the afternoon. A high of 78. Becoming breezy again with southeast winds at 20 to 30. Gusting 35 to 40 miles per hour. Thursday night, mostly cloudy, a 40% chance of showers and thunderstorms, and a low holding around 50 degrees.

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5: Mostly clear tonight with a low around 46. Winds becoming southeasterly at 5 to 10 miles per hour. Tomorrow, mostly cloudy. A 30% chance of rain in the afternoon. A high of 78. Becoming breezy again with southeast winds at 20 to 30, gusting 35 to 40 miles per hour. Thursday night, mostly cloudy. A 40% chance of showers and thunderstorms. And a low holding around 50 degrees.
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1: ABC News, I'm Dave Packard. President Trump meets with Chinese President Xi tonight in Beijing. ABC's Mary Bruce is traveling with the president.
2: With great pomp and pageantry, China rolling out the red carpet for President Trump. 300 young people waving Chinese and American flags. Steps behind him, two of the major tech leaders he brought along, Elon Musk and AI chipmaker NVIDIA CEO Jensen Huang.
1: Health officials from around the world continue to monitor the cruise ship passengers and others who may have been exposed to the Hanta virus. That includes 36 people here in the United States. The Pentagon says the remains of the second U.S. Army soldier who went missing during military exercises in Morocco have been recovered. South Carolina's attorney general says he plans to retry Alex Murdoch after the state Supreme Court tossed his murder convictions. In Utah, Corey Richens sentenced to life without parole in the 2022 fentanyl poisoning death of her husband, Eric Richens. This is ABC News. A new NFL record coming next season. ABC's Chuck Severinsen has the details.
3: A record-breaking 9 NFL games will be played across 4 continents, 7 countries, and 8 stadiums next season, says a statement from the league. Melbourne, Australia, Rio de Janeiro, Brazil, London, Paris, Madrid, Munich, and Mexico City will all host games as part of the league's long-term commitment to global expansion. The first international contest will be Thursday, September 10th, with the San Francisco 49ers and Los Angeles Rams at the Melbourne Cricket Ground.
1: In Los Angeles, a licensed drug counselor accused of giving actor Matthew Perry the doses of ketamine that killed him was sentenced to 2 years in prison today. With this sentence, Eric Fleming becomes one of several people that have been convicted for their role in Perry's death, including the so-called ketamine queen, who received her 15-year sentence last month. Two bald eagle hatchlings have been spotted nesting in a Chicago park this week, city's first in well over a century. Dave Packer, ABC News.
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8: Mostly clear tonight with a low around 46. Winds becoming southeasterly at 5 to 10 miles per hour. Tomorrow, mostly cloudy. A 30% chance of rain in the afternoon. A high of 78. Becoming breezy again with southeast winds at 20 to 30. Gusting 35 to 40 miles per hour. Thursday night, mostly cloudy. A 40% chance of showers and thunderstorms. And a low holding around 50 degrees.
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I saw the old man's face. 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He was a millionaire. 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
4: This is the first thing you'd be doing. 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
5: Mostly clear tonight with a low around 46. Winds becoming southeasterly at 5 to 10 miles per hour. Tomorrow, mostly cloudy. Mostly clear tonight with a low around 46. Winds becoming southeasterly at 5 to 10 miles per hour. Tomorrow, mostly cloudy. A 30% chance of rain in the afternoon. A high of 78. Becoming breezy again with southeast winds at 20 to 30. Gusting 35 to 40 miles per hour. Thursday night, mostly cloudy.

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2: ABC News, I'm Dave Packer. Minutes from now, President Trump meets with Chinese President Xi in Beijing. The war in Iran hangs over the leaders' fifth meeting. Speaking to ABC News, House Republican Conference Chair Congresswoman Lisa McClain.
3: He has a fairly good relationship with China's President Xi, and I think he will have an open, honest, real conversation with the president.
2: McClain said she expects President Trump to press China to stop supporting Iran, but China's one of Iran's closest allies and the biggest buyer of Iranian oil. Amid military conflicts at home and abroad, multiple sources tell ABC News the U.S. Army is now scrambling to cut training costs. One official says the move is to make up for a budget shortfall ranging between $4 and $6 billion. The deadly hantavirus cruise outbreak now stretching across multiple countries, with health officials monitoring dozens of people here in the U.S. The World Health Organization says the global risk remains low. This is ABC News. A lawsuit filed in suburban Dallas seeks to take on one of the biggest entertainment companies in the world.
4: It's a sound that 100 million people worldwide are intimately familiar with. That's the number of active monthly users of Netflix, according to a statement to its shareholders last year. The same presentation boasted about the access to user data that Netflix was granting to, quote, trusted partners. The Texas Attorney General says that data is gathered by spying on Netflix users. The streaming giant says the suit is meritless and that it will defend itself in court. Jim Ryan, ABC News.
2: A new agreement with United Airlines will bring 30,000 flight attendants a pay bump and grounding work pay in a deal union officials say will fundamentally change their lives moving forward. And in Tehran, Iranians gathered to bid farewell to their national soccer team as they depart for training ahead of next month's World Cup as the country faces ongoing tensions with the host country, the United States. Dave Packer, ABC News.
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15: Mostly clear tonight with a low around 46. Winds becoming southeasterly at 5 to 10 miles per hour. Tomorrow, mostly cloudy. A 30% chance of rain in the afternoon. A high of 78. Becoming breezy again with southeast winds at 20 to 30. Gusting 35 to 40 miles per hour. Thursday night, mostly cloudy. A 40% chance of showers and thunderstorms. And a low holding around 50 degrees.

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1: Mostly clear tonight with a low around 46. Winds becoming southeasterly at 5 to 10 miles per hour. Tomorrow, mostly cloudy, a 30% chance of rain in the afternoon, a high of 78, becoming breezy again with southeast winds at 20 to 30, gusting 35 to 40 miles per hour. Thursday night, mostly cloudy, a 40% chance of showers and thunderstorms, and a low holding around 50 degrees.

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1: This is a special report from ABC News. I'm Dave Packer. An arrival ceremony in Beijing for President Trump, shaking hands with Chinese President Xi and signaling the start of a historic summit between the two leaders. ABC's Selena Wang with what both sides are looking for.
2: President Trump, for his part, he wants headline trade deals. Beijing to promise to buy American planes, agricultural products, as well as energy. We could also see the creation, I'm told by administration officials, of a board of investment and trade to manage economic exchange on less sensitive economic areas. Now, for Beijing's part, they want to focus on one key word, and that is stability.
1: This meeting taking place in the shadow of the war in Iran. China, an ally of Iran, gets fuel from Iran and provides goods used by the Iranian government. President Trump expected to urge President Xi to pressure Iran into agreeing to U.S. terms to end the war and reopen the Strait of Hormuz. This is ABC News. The mayor of Arcadia, California, has officially resigned after she pled guilty to acting as an illegal foreign agent for China. ABC's Trevor Ault in Los Angeles has more.
3: They say that a lot of that work that she had done on behalf of the Chinese government was centered around a website. They say that she helped to run a website called U.S. News Center, which claimed to be a website that was designed for distributing news for Chinese Americans. But they say in that process, what she was actually doing was getting propaganda from the Chinese government and then using the website to help post it and help distribute it to that community.
1: Funds from President Trump's One Big Beautiful Bill are being doled out to improve security and safety at airports nationwide, including spending around $16 million to outfit all ground vehicles with transponders. This comes after March's deadly crash at LaGuardia Airport between a fire engine without a transponder and an Air Canada jet that killed two and injured several others. Dave Packer, ABC News.
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0: in Minnesota. It's costing us all. And that's why 5 Eyewitness News is shining a light on fraud. I'm Lindsay Brown, and at 5 Eyewitness News, we're digging through records, following the money, and exposing who's taking advantage of taxpayers. We don't take easy answers, and we won't let fraud go unchecked. When tax dollars are misused, you deserve to know. Because this is your money, and we're working hard to protect it. Watch and see the difference, only on 5 Eyewitness News.
1: Mostly clear tonight with a low around 46. Winds becoming southeasterly at 5 to 10 miles per hour. Tomorrow, mostly cloudy. A 30% chance of rain in the afternoon. A high of 78. Becoming breezy again with southeast winds at 20 to 30, gusting 35 to 40 miles per hour. Thursday night, mostly cloudy, a 40% chance of showers and thunderstorms, and a low holding around 50 degrees.

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1: Mostly clear tonight with a low around 46. Winds becoming southeasterly at 5 to 10 miles per hour. Tomorrow, mostly cloudy, a 30% chance of rain in the afternoon, a high of 78. Becoming breezy again with southeast winds at 20 to 30, gusting 35 to 40 miles per hour. Thursday night, mostly cloudy, a 40% chance of showers and thunderstorms, and a low holding around 50 degrees.

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1: This is a special report from ABC News. I'm Dave Packer. At this hour, the U.S. and China's presidents face-to-face in Beijing's Great Hall of the People, President Trump telling President Xi,
2: "You and I have known each other now for a long time. In fact, the longest relationship of our two countries that any president and president has had. And that's, to me, an honor."
1: Trade on the agenda. The U.S. also looking for China to apply pressure on its ally Iran to reopen the Strait of Hormuz.
3: China wants to see a softening on the U.S. stance towards Taiwan. The U.S. government officially acknowledges that China views Taiwan as part of its territory, but does not express a stance on whether it agrees. This is also intentionally vague about whether it would intervene to defend Taiwan if China sought to annex it by force.
1: That's ABC's Britt Clannett. This is ABC News. A legal victory for Michael Jackson's daughter in Los Angeles, ABC's Alex Stone.
4: Paris Jackson claimed over $625,000 in bonuses that executors of her father's estate paid to law firms in 2018 were excessive. Now a Los Angeles judge has agreed with Paris Jackson, saying the money must be returned to the estate. Paris's attorney said the bonuses were wasteful gift-giving. In a statement to ABC News, a spokesperson says Paris has always been focused on what's best for her family and that it's a massive win for them and that the estate is supposed to be prudent and financially responsible. Alex Stone, ABC News, Los Angeles.
1: Officials in Louisiana have reached a tentative settlement with the family of Ronald Green, a man who died during a police encounter after he was beaten and shot with stun guns during a high-speed chase back in 2019. A spokesperson for the Louisiana State Police says the final terms are still being finalized and will require approval from the state legislature. Dave Packer, ABC News.
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5: Mostly clear tonight with a low around 46. Winds becoming southeasterly at 5 to 10 miles per hour. Tomorrow, mostly cloudy. A 30% chance of rain in the afternoon. A high of 78. Becoming breezy again with southeast winds at 20 to 30. Gusting 35 to 40 miles per hour. Thursday night, mostly cloudy, a 40% chance of showers and thunderstorms, and a low holding around 50 degrees.

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4: This is the first thing you'd be doing. 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
5: Mostly clear tonight with a low around 46. Winds becoming southeasterly at 5 to 10 miles per hour. Tomorrow, mostly cloudy. A 30% chance of rain in the afternoon. A high of 78. Becoming breezy again with southeast winds at 20 to 30. Gusting 35 to 40 miles per hour. Thursday night, mostly cloudy. A 40% chance of showers and thunderstorms. And a low holding around 50 degrees.
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1: From ABC News, I'm Dave Packer. An urgent response to the Hantavirus outbreak on a cruise ship as that ship prepares to moor in the Canary Islands this weekend, with evacuations taking place in a cordoned-off area. Dr. Angela Hewitt, the medical director for the University of Nebraska Medical Center's biocontainment unit.
2: All of these passengers will be monitored for symptoms. They're all well at this time and will be coming to us for monitoring. We have protocols in the quarantine unit that provide for safe care of these persons.
1: Three passengers have died in the outbreak and several others are sick, but the World Health Organization says the risk to the wider public is low, as does President Trump.
3: We seem to have things under very good control. They know that virus very well. It's been around a long time, not easily transferable.
1: Democrats facing a blow to the midterm elections Friday, a new court decision threatening to undo a voter-approved congressional map ahead of the midterms.
4: Virginia's Supreme Court struck down a new congressional map that would have created four House seats that Democrats likely would have won. Virginia voters approved the new map last month. But today, the court ruled that the Virginia legislature violated the state's constitution when it put the map on the ballot and struck it down. President Trump called the decision a huge win for the Republican Party and America.
1: ABC News Chief Washington correspondent Jonathan Carl. Secretary of State Marco Rubio said he was expecting Iran's response Friday to a U.S. peace proposal, but it never came. In Rome, Rubio talking about the latest back and forth in the Strait of Hormuz.
5: Of course we fired back at them. They were shooting at us. That's what I would expect to do. Only stupid countries don't shoot back when you're shot at. And we're not a stupid country.
1: The Pentagon releasing a new batch of files on UFOs, the release part of a broader transparency effort involving the White House, NASA, the FBI, and U.S. intelligence agencies. Officials say the public can draw its own conclusions. You're listening to ABC News.
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8: Mostly clear overnight with a low of 46. Southeast winds 5 to 10 miles per hour. Thursday becoming breezy again, though southeast winds increase to 15 to 25. Could gust 30 to 35, maybe even 40 miles per hour at times. 78 for a high tomorrow. 30% chance of showers tomorrow afternoon. 40% chance of showers and thunderstorms Thursday night. And breezy with a low right around 50 degrees.

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1: Mostly clear overnight with a low of 46. Southeast winds 5 to 10 miles per hour. Thursday becoming breezy again, though southeast winds increase to 15 to 25. Could gust 30 to 35, maybe even 40 miles per hour at times. 78 for a high tomorrow. 30% chance of showers tomorrow afternoon. 40% chance of showers and thunderstorms Thursday night. And breezy with a low right around 50 degrees.

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1: From ABC News, I'm Dave Packer. An urgent response to the Hantavirus outbreak on a cruise ship as that ship prepares to moor in the Canary Islands this weekend, with evacuations taking place in a cordoned-off area. Dr. Angela Hewitt, the medical director for the University of Nebraska Medical Center's biocontainment unit.
2: All of these passengers will be monitored for symptoms. They're all well at this time and will be coming to us for monitoring. We have protocols in the quarantine unit that provide for safe care of these persons.
1: Three passengers have died in the outbreak and several others are sick, but the World Health Organization says the risk to the wider public is low, as does President Trump.
3: We seem to have things under very good control. They know that virus very well. It's been around a long time, not easily transferable.
1: Democrats facing a blow to the midterm elections Friday, a new court decision threatening to undo a voter-approved congressional map ahead of the midterms.
4: Virginia's Supreme Court struck down a new congressional map that would have created four House seats that Democrats likely would have won. Virginia voters approved the new map last month. But today, the court ruled that the Virginia legislature violated the state's constitution when it put the map on the ballot and struck it down. President Trump called the decision a huge win for the Republican Party and America.
1: ABC News Chief Washington correspondent Jonathan Carl. Secretary of State Marco Rubio said he was expecting Iran's response Friday to a U.S. peace proposal, but it never came. In Rome, Rubio talking about the latest back and forth in the Strait of Hormuz.
5: Of course we fired back at them. They were shooting at us. That's what I would expect to do. Only stupid countries don't shoot back when you're shot at, and we're not a stupid country.
1: The Pentagon releasing a new batch of files on UFOs, the release part of a broader transparency effort involving the White House, NASA, the FBI, and U.S. intelligence agencies. Officials say the public can draw its own conclusions. You're listening to ABC News.
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11: Mostly clear overnight with a low of 46. Southeast winds 5 to 10 miles per hour. Thursday becoming breezy again, though southeast winds increase to 15 to 25. Could gust 30 to 35, maybe even 40 miles per hour at times. 78 for a high tomorrow. 30% chance of showers tomorrow afternoon. 40% chance of showers and thunderstorms Thursday night. And breezy with a low right around 50 degrees.

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4: Mostly clear overnight with a low of 46, southeast winds 5 to 10 miles per hour. Thursday becoming breezy again, though southeast winds increase to 15 to 25, could gust 30 to 35, maybe even 40 miles per hour at times. 78 for a high tomorrow, 30% chance of showers tomorrow afternoon, 40% chance of showers and thunderstorms Thursday night, and breezy with a low right around 50 degrees.

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1: From ABC News, I'm Dave Packer. An urgent response to the Hantavirus outbreak on a cruise ship as that ship prepares to moor in the Canary Islands this weekend, with evacuations taking place in a cordoned off area. Dr. Angela Hewitt, the medical director for the University of Nebraska Medical Center's biocontainment unit.
2: All of these passengers will be monitored for symptoms. They're all well at this time and will be coming to us for monitoring. We have protocols in the quarantine unit that provide for safe care of these persons.
1: Three passengers have died in the outbreak and several others are sick, but the World Health Organization says the risk to the wider public is low, as does President Trump.
3: We seem to have things under very good control. They know that virus very well. It's been around a long time, not easily transferable.
1: Democrats facing a blow to the midterm elections Friday, a new court decision threatening to undo a voter-approved congressional map ahead of the midterms.
4: Virginia's Supreme Court struck down a new congressional map that would have created four House seats that Democrats likely would have won. Virginia voters approved the new map last month. But today, the court ruled that the Virginia legislature violated the state's constitution when it put the map on the ballot and struck it down. President Trump called the decision a huge win for the Republican Party and America.
1: ABC News Chief Washington correspondent Jonathan Carl. Secretary of State Marco Rubio said he was expecting Iran's response Friday to a U.S. peace proposal, but it never came. In Rome, Rubio talking about the latest back and forth in the Strait of Hormuz.
5: Of course we fired back at them. They were shooting at us. That's what I would expect to do. Only stupid countries don't shoot back when you're shot at, and we're not a stupid country.
1: The Pentagon releasing a new batch of files on UFOs, the release part of a broader transparency effort involving the White House, NASA, the FBI, and U.S. intelligence agencies. Officials say the public can draw its own conclusions. You're listening to ABC News.
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5: Mostly clear overnight with a low of 46, southeast winds 5 to 10 miles per hour. Thursday becoming breezy again, though southeast winds increase to 15 to 25, could gust 30 to 35, maybe even 40 miles per hour at times. 78 for a high tomorrow, 30% chance of showers tomorrow afternoon, 40% chance of showers and thunderstorms Thursday night, and breezy with a low right around 50 degrees.

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1: Mostly clear overnight with a low of 46, southeast winds 5 to 10 miles per hour. Thursday becoming breezy again, though southeast winds increase to 15 to 25, could gust 30 to 35, maybe even 40 miles per hour at times. 78 for a high tomorrow, 30% chance of showers tomorrow afternoon, 40% chance of showers and thunderstorms Thursday night, and breezy with a low right around 50 degrees.

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1: From ABC News, I'm Dave Packer. An urgent response to the Hantavirus outbreak on a cruise ship as that ship prepares to moor in the Canary Islands this weekend, with evacuations taking place in a cordoned-off area. Dr. Angela Hewitt, the medical director for the University of Nebraska Medical Center's biocontainment unit.
2: All of these passengers will be monitored for symptoms. They're all well at this time and will be coming to us for monitoring. We have protocols in the quarantine unit that provide for safe care of these persons.
1: Three passengers have died in the outbreak and several others are sick, but the World Health Organization says the risk to the wider public is low, as does President Trump.
3: We seem to have things under very good control. They know that virus very well. It's been around a long time, not easily transferable.
1: Democrats facing a blow to the midterm elections Friday, a new court decision threatening to undo a voter-approved congressional map ahead of the midterms.
4: Virginia's Supreme Court struck down a new congressional map that would have created four House seats that Democrats likely would have won. Virginia voters approved the new map last month. But today, the court ruled that the Virginia legislature violated the state's constitution when it put the map on the ballot and struck it down. President Trump called the decision a huge win for the Republican Party and America.
1: ABC News Chief Washington correspondent Jonathan Carl. Secretary of State Marco Rubio said he was expecting Iran's response Friday to a U.S. peace proposal, but it never came. In Rome, Rubio talking about the latest back and forth in the Strait of Hormuz.
5: Of course we fired back at them. They were shooting at us. That's what I would expect to do. Only stupid countries don't shoot back when you're shot at. And we're not a stupid country.
1: The Pentagon releasing a new batch of files on UFOs, the release part of a broader transparency effort involving the White House, NASA, the FBI, and U.S. intelligence agencies. Officials say the public can draw its own conclusions. You're listening to ABC News.
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10: Mostly clear overnight with a low of 46. Southeast winds 5 to 10 miles per hour. Thursday becoming breezy again, though southeast winds increase to 15 to 25. Could gust 30 to 35, maybe even 40 miles per hour at times. 78 for a high tomorrow. 30% chance of showers tomorrow afternoon. 40% chance of showers and thunderstorms Thursday night. And breezy with a low right around 50 degrees.

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5: Mostly clear overnight with a low of 46. Southeast winds 5 to 10 miles per hour. Thursday becoming breezy again, though southeast winds increase to 15 to 25. Could gust 30 to 35, maybe even 40 miles per hour at times. 78 for a high tomorrow. 30% chance of showers tomorrow afternoon. 40% chance of showers and thunderstorms Thursday night. And breezy with a low right around 50 degrees.

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1: From ABC News, I'm Dave Packer. An urgent response to the Hantavirus outbreak on a cruise ship as that ship prepares to moor in the Canary Islands this weekend, with evacuations taking place in a cordoned-off area. Dr. Angela Hewitt, the medical director for the University of Nebraska Medical Center's biocontainment unit.
2: All of these passengers will be monitored for symptoms. They're all well at this time and will be coming to us for monitoring. We have protocols in the quarantine unit that provide for safe care of these persons.
1: Three passengers have died in the outbreak and several others are sick, but the World Health Organization says the risk to the wider public is low, as does President Trump.
3: We seem to have things under very good control. They know that virus very well. It's been around a long time, not easily transferable.
1: Democrats facing a blow to the midterm elections Friday, a new court decision threatening to undo a voter-approved congressional map ahead of the midterms.
4: Virginia's Supreme Court struck down a new congressional map that would have created four House seats that Democrats likely would have won. Virginia voters approved the new map last month. But today, the court ruled that the Virginia legislature violated the state's constitution when it put the map on the ballot and struck it down. President Trump called the decision a huge win for the Republican Party and America.
1: ABC News Chief Washington correspondent Jonathan Carl. Secretary of State Marco Rubio said he was expecting Iran's response Friday to a U.S. peace proposal, but it never came. In Rome, Rubio talking about the latest back and forth in the Strait of Hormuz.
5: Of course we fired back at them. They were shooting at us. That's what I would expect to do. Only stupid countries don't shoot back when you're shot at, and we're not a stupid country.
1: The Pentagon releasing a new batch of files on UFOs, the release part of a broader transparency effort involving the White House, NASA, the FBI, and U.S. intelligence agencies. Officials say the public can draw its own conclusions. You're listening to ABC News.
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8: 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Mostly clear overnight with a low of 46, southeast winds 5 to 10 miles per hour. Thursday becoming breezy again, though southeast winds increase to 15 to 25, could gust 30 to 35, maybe even 40 miles per hour at times. 78 for a high tomorrow, 30% chance of showers tomorrow afternoon, 40% chance of showers and thunderstorms Thursday night, and breezy with a low right around 50 degrees.

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1: Mostly clear overnight with a low of 46. Southeast winds 5 to 10 miles per hour. Thursday becoming breezy again, though southeast winds increase to 15 to 25. Could gust 30 to 35, maybe even 40 miles per hour at times. 78 for a high tomorrow. 30% chance of showers tomorrow afternoon. 40% chance of showers and thunderstorms Thursday night. And breezy with a low right around 50 degrees.

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1: From ABC News, I'm Dave Packer. An urgent response to the Hantavirus outbreak on a cruise ship as that ship prepares to moor in the Canary Islands this weekend, with evacuations taking place in a cordoned off area. Dr. Angela Hewitt, the medical director for the University of Nebraska Medical Center's biocontainment unit.
2: All of these passengers will be monitored for symptoms. They're all well at this time and will be coming to us for monitoring. We have protocols in the quarantine unit that provide for safe care of these persons.
1: Three passengers have died in the outbreak and several others are sick, but the World Health Organization says the risk to the wider public is low, as does President Trump.
3: We seem to have things under very good control. They know that virus very well. It's been around a long time, not easily transferable.
1: Democrats facing a blow to the midterm elections Friday, a new court decision threatening to undo a voter-approved congressional map ahead of the midterms.
4: Virginia's Supreme Court struck down a new congressional map that would have created four House seats that Democrats likely would have won. Virginia voters approved the new map last month. But today, the court ruled that the Virginia legislature violated the state's constitution when it put the map on the ballot and struck it down. President Trump called the decision a huge win for the Republican Party and America.
1: ABC News Chief Washington correspondent Jonathan Carl. Secretary of State Marco Rubio said he was expecting Iran's response Friday to a U.S. peace proposal, but it never came. In Rome, Rubio talking about the latest back and forth in the Strait of Hormuz.
5: Of course we fired back at them. They were shooting at us. That's what I would expect to do. Only stupid countries don't shoot back when you're shot at, and we're not a stupid country.
1: The Pentagon releasing a new batch of files on UFOs, the release part of a broader transparency effort involving the White House, NASA, the FBI, and U.S. intelligence agencies. Officials say the public can draw its own conclusions. You're listening to ABC News.
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16: Good morning. The forecast for Thursday, increasing cloudiness and increasing winds again. There is a 30% chance of some showers this afternoon, 78 for a high. Southeast winds increasing to 15 to 25 with gusts as high as 37 miles per hour possible. Tonight, mostly cloudy, a 40% chance of showers and thunderstorms, a low of 50 with winds gusting as high as 32 miles per hour. Superstation.

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9: Good morning. The forecast for Thursday, increasing cloudiness and increasing winds again. There is a 30% chance of some showers this afternoon, 78 for a high. Southeast winds increasing to 15 to 25, with gusts as high as 37 miles per hour possible. Tonight, mostly cloudy, a 40% chance of showers and thunderstorms, a low of 50, with winds gusting as high as 32 miles per hour.

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3: Twelve minutes after 8, that music means that Nikki is in the building. Nicole Strosik from the Wadena Pioneer Journal joining us again on a Wednesday. Good morning, Nicole.
4: Good morning.
3: How are you?
4: I'm great. That just made my whole day. I forgot about my theme song. It literally like put everything back into perspective.
3: You and Corey got a theme song for when you're over on the Superstation?
4: I don't know, but I feel bad because he was like, well, I have a promo that we run. And I was like, oh, that's right. Yeah. So, you know, I guess I'll take the promo. I'll take my theme song. I'll take all of it. I'm kind of a mess. I dropped my phone. I got a new phone.
3: Your new phone.
4: We're talking about all the things. And then I dropped my phone. And I almost knocked the microphone over. Yeah, and then I hear my theme song and it's all fine.
3: Speaking of your promo, somebody asked me about it. They go, what's that thing about the guy talking about yodeling the news or something at the end? And I said, oh, that's a promo for Nicole when she's on the Superstation. And he goes, is it okay if I don't get it? What does yodeling have to, the news have to do with anything? And I'm like,
4: I don't actually think.
3: You don't have to get it.
4: I don't know. Yeah, I was going to say, I know I've heard the promo, but it's been a long time. Mm-hmm. So I'd have to go back and listen to it. But I do kind of remember the yodeling piece now that you say that. Yeah.
3: Anyway.
4: Yeah. I think it's meaning like we're shouting the top of our lungs about the news, right?
3: Yeah.
4: Yeah. Yodeling. Yeah. Yeah. I mean, I'll take it.
3: Sounds like something that'd be like in a Monty Python movie.
4: Yeah, exactly. Yodeling
3: the news.
4: Yodeling the news.
3: So I don't know where the clip
4: Although I'm
3: came
4: not
3: from.
4: Going to yodel. I will not be singing on the on air. So just a heads up on that. Yeah.
3: Maybe. Maybe someday.
4: Maybe someday. Not today,
3: On both of our last days at work.
4: We'll do a karaoke session.
3: We'll get Daryl back up here and you can sing.
4: He can tell us which ones we're missing.
3: He sang the Christmas commercial for Maslowski Wellness and Research Center with Lisa. So,
4: oh, funny.
3: So maybe Daryl will help you.
4: Yeah, maybe. Yeah. I would need it for sure.
3: Anyway.
4: Yeah.
3: Nicole is here because it's Wednesday and the Wadena Pioneer Journal comes out today.
4: Yes. Yeah, so before we get into the newspaper sip, I have to tell you a really cool story. So my son, who's 24, my oldest son, bought a house here in Wadena.
3: Oh.
4: And the other day calls me, FaceTimes me, and says, Mom, you're never going to believe what I just found. And he was hanging a wind chime in a tree on his yard, which is right over by the fairgrounds, and pulled out a giant piece of metal that was wrapped around the bark all the way up in this tree. Like he climbed like 20 feet up in this tree. And he was like, do you think it's left over from the tornado? And I was like, yeah. I'm like, I do actually think it's probably left over from the tornado.
3: Wow.
4: Yeah. So it was like about a 5 foot long piece of metal that he pulled from this tree, like, I think he said he was like 20 feet up and he thought it was a piece of plastic and he just thought it was the coolest thing that he has this like little piece of history now. And so, so that was really cool he found found a piece of metal.
3: I shared a cool story earlier this morning, or at least cool to me.
4: Okay.
3: I was driving home Sunday night from my shift at the Vintage.
4: Okay.
3: And I'd gone through Verndale and right there at the river, I saw, you know, this dark spot, and I thought, oh, the sun's going down. It's like 8:30.
4: Sure.
3: It was just shade, and then the dark spot moved.
4: Oh.
3: And it was a bear.
4: Oh.
3: Yeah. And I...
4: This by my house?
3: No. This was by the river.
4: Oh, in Verndale.
3: By
4: Verndale,
3: just west of Verndale.
4: Oh, thankfully.
3: The Ring River across.
4: Yeah. I don't want no bears
3: by
4: my
3: Highway
4: house.
3: 10. Yeah.
4: Okay.
3: And the reason I say it's cool to me is because I'm almost 63 years old. I had never seen a bear live.
4: Yeah.
3: So.
4: Okay, yeah. I mean, I have a few times, but they scare me. I don't I don't know if it's like movies or I don't know. I just remember even as a little girl, I'd be afraid that there was going to be bears roaming around outside and they were just going to like bust in through the house or something like that. So, that's cool, though.
3: A few years ago, my sister who lives up by Monaga sent a video of a bear that just walked up onto her deck.
4: Yes.
3: You know?
4: No. Yeah, I don't want that.
3: No.
4: Yeah, I don't like it at all. Yeah. Yeah.
3: And I'm surprised because we have bird feeders out and, you know, they always say, you know, take those in the spring. And,
4: yeah.
3: And we've never had an issue with a bear in our yard.
4: Now that you put it out in the universe, though, you're going to have all sorts of bears hanging out in your yard.
3: Bears are listening to the show
4: bears
3: this morning.
4: Bears are listening to the show.
3: Like, oh, they got food in the backyard?
4: They've got food. Yes. Lots of bird food.
3: Yeah.
4: Yeah.
3: Okay.
4: Yeah, some stray cats on the side. Yeah.
3: Speaking of cats, any more Larry incidents?
4: Yes, Larry was back. He was back last week. Let me think. Friday, he showed up about 6 o'clock, so it's earlier than he normally would. And so I was like, sweet, because then I can actually get a hold of who you belong to and then at a normal, you know, time of the day. And so, yep, I got a hold of my neighbors again, and I was like, yep, Larry's here. Got to come get him. So they came to pick him up, and he just wants to roam. I think he just is a free bird. He wants to roam. So
3: you've probably talked to your neighbors more in the last couple of months.
4: Yep. I really have. Well, and it's funny because the same neighbors as she's our my son and my daughter's teacher, a science teacher. So when they came, she came to pick him up, pick Larry up last week. My daughter said, "Well, got out of bed and it was early in the morning. It was like 10, well, not super early, like 10, early for a teenager, anyways."
3: Sure.
4: And she's like, "Mom, what is my teacher doing here?" And I'm like, "She's picking up Larry." So that was kind of funny. Gotta go get Larry.
3: All right. Anyway,
4: yes,
3: now let's get down to newspaper business.
4: Yes, let's get down to some newspaper business. So speaking of Verndale, where you saw your bear, I am picking up where I left off last week with Mike Loveless. So last week I got to talk about his extensive license plates collection and the upcoming swap meet that happens this weekend at his new place over by Verndale. But, you know, that story actually came out of an initial story that I reached out to Mike for. Is he has his 20-acre property just located right outside of Verndale on the Wing River up for sale. And what I had found out is that this is not just an ordinary property. It is an expansive, massive property that has about 10 to 15 different outbuildings, and there's playhouses, a cantina, a general store, a cafe, a 6,000 square foot barn house that is just beyond amazing. And what's the most amazing part of it is it's all made out of repurposed and reclaimed items. So Mike is a project manager for Lighthouse Construction over in Detroit Lakes. And so over the past, you know, couple of decades now, he's been just collecting all of these things. From mismatched windows to 115-year-old barn wood. Another thing that really was stood out to me is there's a railroad trestle that runs the whole length of the inside of his barn home. And it is from his grandfather's pasture that is just like a mile up the road.
3: Oh, wow.
4: And the farm that he grew up on is like 122 years old. And so this one big railroad beam just sort of serves as this really cool centerpiece for this house. And I just was blown away with the amount of work that he put into this homestead. It was like a Yellowstone almost. Like, it was literally just like this really cool, and, you know, each outbuilding. So he has a movie theater and they're all geared towards his grandchildren. So that is what I, you know, thought was the coolest, where he, you know, was encouraging them to explore and to play. So there's like a schoolhouse, there's a whole movie theater. There's a silo that's built into the main house. And so that serves as like this really cool, like, lookout tower. I mean, this place is just amazing. There are so many things. I mean, like, everything is repurposed. And then another piece that was really cool that I had learned is his grandpa and dad had gone to a country school that was about a mile away from where this place is. So like right in rural Verndale there. And they went to tear the schoolhouse down. And so, of course, Mike is like, no. So he got the plaque from the school. And then he also was able to find the exact color of the same brick. And so he kind of created his own replica of the schoolhouse inside his own home, and, you know, as a homage to his dad and his grandpa.
3: Wow, so that's cool.
4: Yeah, so actually the house is listed for sale. So that was really what sort of prompted me to reach out to him, because it's such an expansive piece of property. It's beautiful. It's right on the Wing River. It sits on this, you know, bend of the river and back kind of tucked beneath the pine trees. And it's a pretty amazing story. So I highly recommend. There's so many things I can't even I can't even remember them all at this moment, but there are so many unique aspects to this property. So check that out.
3: Read the PJ and find out all about it.
4: Yes, please read the PJ and find out all about
3: it. Some cool pictures, too.
4: Yes, very cool.
3: At least on the website, anyway. I don't know how many you have in the paper, but...
4: Yes, I'm not sure yet either, but I will find out later. But yeah, on the website, there's a lot of pictures, so a lot of cool things that I got to do. I mean, and he just... I mean, everything is just... handcrafted and one of a kind. And I mean, another thing that I just thought of right now is, so his job in construction, part of that is remodeling. He's remodeled almost every Zorba's location in the state. So I think he said that everyone except for two locations. And so in his master bedroom, which of course he built the bed and he built the headboard, and there's this amazing weathered vintage.
3: Of course he did.
4: Yes, of course he did. Vintage wood, barn wood that he uses on the walls. The ceiling has tin from 1940s corn cribs that has the farmers' names written on them. Wow. I mean, it's just really, really cool. But inside the bedroom, he's got a door that he salvaged from an old Zorba's out of Pelican Rapids. Mm. Pulled all the metal off of it and left just the bare bones. But he built this entire bedroom around that door. Really? Because that's how cool it is.
3: Wow.
4: So there are just so many amazing things. But he's selling, and he actually built another place just right up the road. And he's kind of just starting. It's very similar to the one that he already has, but it's a much smaller scale.
3: I was going
4: to
3: say downsizing a little
4: Downsizing a little bit. Yes, yeah, yes. Okay. So it was really cool. Mike's a good guy. Yeah, yeah, it was really cool. Like I said, I went to initially interview him about the house, and then he had mentioned the license plates, and I was like, okay, so this is the story that just keeps on giving. So it was really cool to hang out with Mike and to learn about his, you know, his life, and just learn about how insanely crafty he is, because he sure has a lot of things going on. And one of the things that I'll say that's probably what I'll end with is, you know, I'm wandering around following him and seeing all of his handiwork, and it's just literally from top, you know, floor to ceiling. And I say, so, you know, how do you mind me asking how old you are? And he says, no, not at all. He's like, I'm 65. And I was like, oh, okay. Well, are you like, you know, have any plans for retirement at any time? Because I'm looking at all these things going, wow, like you should slow down at some point. Mm-hmm. And he was like, yeah, probably about 3 days before my funeral is when he's going to retire. So I thought that was pretty funny as well. Pretty enduring comment. He had quite the sense of humor.
3: Got to keep going. Keep doing stuff.
4: Keep doing the things.
3: More things to build.
4: Yes, more things to build.
3: All right. Well, I'll look forward to that.
4: Yes, please do.
3: When it shows up in my mailbox tomorrow.
4: Yes, yes. Okay. And then there's, of course, a lot of other great stuff. That was a big chunk of my time last week, and so that's a really big story. Had some county board coverage. The Friendly Rider is getting a new building, so there's some information in the paper about that. And then I also got to hang out with Allison Medic, who is the new executive director of the Economic Alliance. And so she was also at the county board meeting yesterday, but I interviewed her a couple of weeks ago, talked about what she's got going on, bringing in a lot of experience from her prior work to Wadena County. So check that out as well.
3: Nice.
4: Yeah.
3: All right. And of course, many of these stories will be available online.
4: Yes.
3: WadenaPioneerJournal.com or WadenaPJ.com.
4: Yes.
3: Yes. And as always, you're always looking for more stories.
4: Always looking for more stories. If you have
3: cool stories like Mike Lovelace's.
4: Cool stories. I'll take all the stories, though. Yeah, I'll take all the stories, though. I'm not fussy. But yeah, please reach out to me, 218-631-2561, or just go to the website, www.wadenapj.com, and all my contact information is out there.
3: All right. Sounds good. And again, the Pioneer Journal out later on today in stores where you usually find it. And then if you're a subscriber, in your mailbox tomorrow. 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
4: Yes.
3: Cool. Yeah. Thanks, Nicole.
4: Thank you.
3: Nicole Strosik with the Wadena Pioneer Journal. Good morning. The forecast for Thursday, increasing cloudiness and increasing winds again. There is a 30% chance of some showers this afternoon, 78 for a high. Southeast winds increasing to 15 to 25, with gusts as high as 37 miles per hour possible. Tonight, mostly cloudy, a 40% chance of showers and thunderstorms, a low of 50, with winds gusting as high as 32 miles per hour.

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2: ABC News, I'm Chuck Sievertson. Welcome in Beijing at the start of a state banquet for President Trump's visit to China. President Xi Jinping speaking through a translator.
3: The people of China and the United States are both great peoples. Achieving the great rejuvenation of the Chinese nation and making America great again.
2: Going on to say the U.S. and China can help each other succeed, the White House says in an earlier meeting the two presidents discussed trade, fentanyl, and Iran. British officials this morning say a ship anchored south of the Strait of Hormuz has been seized. No word who has taken it, but the ship now appears to be sailing toward Iran. Russia keeping up its drone and missile attacks on Ukraine. At least four people killed in the capital of Kyiv. Ukraine's president says Russia has fired over 1,500 drones just since yesterday. The American doctor, who initially tested positive for hantavirus, now testing negative. This is ABC News.
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7: Superstation K106 weather update. We've got a 30% chance of showers and thunderstorms this afternoon. Partly sunny, a high of 79, and breezy out of the southeast today. Winds gusting to 40 miles an hour. Tonight, a 20% chance of showers. Gradual clearing overnight to a low of 51, and a strong south winds gusting to near 35. Tomorrow, sunny, a high of 81. And breezy west winds gusting to 30. Currently 54 degrees at 6:05 at the Big Show.
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7: 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We've made it to Thursday, the 14th of May. 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

0: Superstation K106, Riley Green's Change My Mind, 6:09 already at the big show. Good morning. I'm Corey Tackman. Hope you're doing well today. Yeah, we're dealing with a 30% chance of rain today. We're going to deal with some blowing dust. We're going to deal with some wind gusting to 40. And the wind's not going away anytime soon. 35-mile-an-hour wind gust tonight. 30-mile-an-hour wind gust tomorrow. Tomorrow night. Hey, Saturday does look like it's going to be pretty decent. Sunny and 72 with northwest winds only up to 15. That sounds pretty nice. And then here comes precipitation and more wind. Sunday, 70% chance of rain, 35-mile-an-hour wind gusts. Sunday night, 90% chance of showers and thunderstorms, 35-mile-an-hour winds. 70% chance of showers on Monday, 30-mile-an-hour gusts. 60% chance of showers Monday night, 20-mile-an-hour west winds. Yeah, we just can't get away from the wind for whatever the reason. A community calendar, sports, and weather update happens at 6:30 this morning, just 20 minutes from now. Of course, our country music minute at 6:40. It is 11 minutes after 6. Lee Bryce and George Burge coming up next. 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

0: Superstation K106. Dan and Shay, glad you exist. 6:31 at the Big Show. Good morning. I'm Corey Tackman. Hey, let's take a look at our K106 community calendar, and we have a very, very busy day around the region today. First of all, I do want to let you know that our office is, in fact, closed today. Ferndale Area Food Shelf is open for business this morning. It's open every Thursday morning from 9 until 12:30. It's also open the second Thursday night of every month from 5 until 7. That's tonight from 5 until 7. Wadena Food Shelf is open this morning. It's open every Monday and Thursday morning from 10 until noon. 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Kitchigami Regional Libraries announced the May 2026 tour featuring International Folk Music Ensemble Cali. Today, Cali will be at the Castle Lake Community Library at 4, tomorrow at the Bemidji Public Library at 2, the Park Rapids Armory Arts and Events Center tomorrow night at 6:30. 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It's open to the public to tour the facility. This includes the indoor pistol range, the indoor archery range, the outdoor rifle range, the outdoor running target, the outdoor pistol range, the trap range. 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Sabika Food Distribution Center Food Shelf is open this evening. 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Families are asked to come only once a month. The Wadena Whirlaways will host a dance tonight at St. Michael's Church in Motley, plus dancing from 7 to 7:30, Mainstream 7:30 to 9:30. Abe Meyer is the caller. 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Not a good day for Minnesota sports yesterday. Not a good day at all. The Wild blow a late lead. They're up 3-0. Lost 4-3 in overtime. The season's over. The Twins lost at home to Miami 9-5. They'll play the rubber match of the series today. Noontime pregame, 12:40, first pitch. 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The St. Paul Saints lost yesterday 8-3 to the Columbus Clippers. They'll play again tonight. The Loons lost in St. Paul 1-0 to Colorado. They'll visit New England on Saturday. Oh, for the world in Minnesota State sports yesterday. Not ideal. The Minnesota Lynx are in action tonight. They'll visit Dallas, 7 o'clock tip. Timberwolves prepare for Game 6 tomorrow, hosting San Antonio. The Vikings, it has been announced, will play in Mexico City in Week 11 this season, taking on San Francisco. 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
0: Superstation K106 weather update. A 30% chance of showers and thunderstorms this afternoon. Otherwise, partly sunny, high of 79. Strong southeast winds gusting to 40. Tonight, a 20% chance of showers. Things will eventually clear up overnight to a low of 51, but south winds remain strong, gusting to near 35. Tomorrow, sunny, a high of 81, with strong west winds gusting to 30. Currently 54 degrees at 636 at the Big Show.

0: 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It's Luke Combs, Sleepless in a Hotel Room, 6:39 at the Big Show, and it's time for our K106 Country Music Minute. Billy Ray Cyrus publicly wished his ex-wife Tish a happy birthday yesterday by posting a performance video of his 2007 song, Ready, Set, Don't Go.
1: 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Nothing left to pack.

0: 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Yeah. So he wished Tish peace, love, and happiness forever in the caption of the video. 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

0: New music from new artist Graylin James, Water at a Wedding at 6:51, now at the Big Show, Superstation K106, the 14th of May, just 9 minutes away from a new sports and weather update happening just after 7 o'clock. Today we celebrate the stars and stripes forever. Unfurl the banner and raise it to the sky. It's Ascension. It's Dance Like a Chicken Day. It's International Dylan Thomas Day. It's National Brioche Day. It's National Buttermilk Biscuit Day. It's Underground America Day. What are you choosing to celebrate? Whatever it is, I hope you celebrate responsibly, but most importantly, I hope you have a great time. Kane Brown coming up, Superstation K106.
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2: ABC News, I'm Chuck Sievertson. From 101 Talks to a state banquet, President Trump thanking China's president during his visit today.
3: It was a fantastic day. And in particular, I want to thank President Xi, my friend, for this magnificent welcome.
2: President Xi Jinping speaking through a translator.
4: We both believe that the China-U.S. relationship is the most important bilateral relationship in the world.
2: But earlier, warning that differences over Taiwan had the potential to bring the two countries into conflict. A ship anchored near the Strait of Hormuz has reportedly been seized and now sailing toward Iran. That from British military officials. It isn't clear who took the ship. Russia keeping up its air attacks on Ukraine. At least 4 killed and dozens hurt in the capital of Kyiv. Nearly 100 people have been killed in dust storms, heavy rain and lightning strikes in northern India. Storms like that common ahead of the monsoons. This is ABC News.
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7: 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Authorities in Crow Wing County are identifying the man who died of an apparent drowning Tuesday on Little Emily Lake. The sheriff's office said 19-year-old Cameron Walker was a student at the University of Minnesota Morris. Authorities say Walker and two fellow college students were on a paddle boat that capsized. The other two students were located near shore. Divers later located Walker in about 23 feet of water. The incident is still under investigation. A residential trailer and attached log cabin are a complete loss after a fire in rural Wadena. Otter Tail County Dispatch received a call about the fire just before 3:30 yesterday afternoon. Fire departments from Wadena, Sabika, Bluffton, and New York Mills responded. An additional wood building sustained damage from the fire. The state fire marshal's office is investigating the cause. Governor Tim Walz and legislative leaders have a bipartisan agreement following weeks of negotiations on sticking points. The deal includes an investment to help save Hennepin County Medical Center and hospitals around the state. Leaders say the agreement also includes a bonding bill, property tax relief, and lower vehicle tab fees for Minnesotans. In a statement, Governor Walz said, quote, "We're keeping a balanced budget, making targeted reductions, and focusing every dollar on core priorities," unquote. Republican House Speaker Lisa Damus said the agreement also includes meaningful anti-fraud measures. More details are expected to be released later today. And a northwestern Minnesota drive-in theater is taking an unexpected intermission after Tuesday's winds literally blew off part of the screen. The Skyview Drive-In in Warren posted on Facebook, quote, "Welp, we've had better days," unquote, after strong gusts of wind mangled the giant movie screen. The owners also asked if anyone knew a good handyman. The beloved drive-in has survived since 1954, so locals are optimistic that this isn't the final showing, just a really dramatic plot twist. Wind gusts in the Warren area were reported as high as 49 miles per hour on Tuesday. That's a look at some of our headlines. I'm Kyle Gilsing for Superstation K106.
8: It's time to take a look at our sports. Colorado rallied from a 3-0 deficit to beat Minnesota 4-3 in overtime and clinch the NHL series in 5 games. The Minnesota Twins saw their modest 3-game winning streak come to a halt with a 9-5 loss to Miami last night at Target Field. The rubber match of the series is today at 12:40 in downtown Minneapolis. 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The AAA St. Paul Saints had their four-game winning streak snapped with an 8-3 loss to the Columbus Clippers last night at CHS Field. They'll play again tonight. The Minnesota United couldn't get their offense off the ground during a 1-0 loss to the Colorado Rapids at Allianz Field last night. They visit New England on Saturday at 6:30. The Minnesota Lynx look to get above 500 for the first time this season when they visit the Dallas Wings tonight, tip-off at 7. The Minnesota Timberwolves are gearing up for Game 6 of the NBA's Western Conference Semifinals. The Wolves host the Spurs at the Target Center tomorrow. The Minnesota Vikings will have an international game for the third season in a row. The NFL announced yesterday that the Purple will take on the San Francisco 49ers in Mexico City in Week 11. The entire Vikings schedule will be announced tonight. University of Minnesota baseball team opens the final regular season series of the year when it hosts the Nebraska Cornhuskers today in Minneapolis. Today's game starts at 2. Tomorrow's game is set for 5. Saturday series finale is scheduled for 1. All three games will be at Siebert Field on the U of M campus. And we wrap things up by taking a look at our broadcast schedule this afternoon. Heart of Lakes Conference Baseball. Holly at Staples-Motley, a 3:45 pregame with a 4 o'clock first pitch. 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
8: Superstation K106 weather update. We have a 30% chance of showers and thunderstorms this afternoon. Otherwise, partly sunny, a high of 79 and strong southeast winds gusting to 40. Tonight, a 20% chance of continued showers. Then gradual clearing overnight to a low of 51, with strong south winds gusting to 35. Tomorrow, sunny, a high of 81 and strong west winds gusting to 30. Currently 54 degrees. 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
8: 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Good morning indeed. We made it to Thursday. It's the 14th of May. 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It is George Lucas's birthday today, so I guess it works. 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
9: Biggest step, I think, in relationships is you decide to have a kid. I think you get to a point where everybody you know is pretty much caught on to you. You need to create a new person that doesn't know anything about you. You need a relationship where someone's impressed, you know where the spoons are. Where to urinate. But of course, they mature, become intelligent, and leave the house. That's why people get pets, because dogs stay stupid. They grow, they get older, but they never catch on to anything. Every time you come home, he thinks it's amazing. They go through the whole routine. He's back again. It's that guy with the food and the ball. It's the guy. How did you know which house I was in?

0: Superstation K106. It's Chris Young, and I'm coming over 7:20 at the Big Show. A very good morning. It's been a busy week here at the Superstation K106, and it continues today. Well, I guess for me in that part of it, another ball game today. Three games this week. I got to sit out in the sun yesterday. Boy, was it beautiful for an early afternoon softball game. 6-2 final with Dena Deer Creek over Park Rapids area softball. An early start, like a 2 o'clock start. And just all in all, like a pretty nice softball game. I think maybe just like, you know, there were two errors total in the game. Teams played good defense. Teams hit the ball around. It was whatever. It was just like a nice, that was just a good, clean softball game. And then a really cool atmosphere as well to be sitting around the softball park. And it was in the middle of the day. There was school still in session. There were students around the outfield, students and teachers. Lots and lots of fans showed up for that game. I think probably, well, to support the softball teams, of course. But it was just beautiful on top of it. So it was a really nice afternoon to enjoy a softball game. Earlier, the unified track and field happened just kind of adjacent to the softball park. So there were a lot of fans and people who meandered over from the track and field surface to the softball field to see what was going on. Just thought really a neat day at Wadena Deer Creek, and it was cool to be there for it. Wadena Deer Creek comes out 6-2 victorious over Park Rapids area softball last night. I do have another baseball game today. Staples Mount Lee will host Holly. We'll give you those details coming up in our community calendar sports and weather update happening about 8 minutes from now at 7:30. Superstation K106. 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And their all-new location, 224 Ash Avenue Northeast in Wadena, right there on Highway 10. You can't miss it. 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
1: 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First, just want to let you know our office is closed today. Verndale Area Food Shop opened for business this morning and every Thursday morning from 9 until 12:30. Also, the second Thursday night of every month from 5 until 7. That's tonight from 5 until 7. Wadena Food Shop is open this morning. It's open every Monday and Thursday morning from 10 until noon. 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Chance to win a $500 Napa Central gift card. There's door prizes during the lunch and some great deals throughout the entire grand opening, which runs through Saturday. New York Mills Regional Cultural Center is a fresh lineup of hands-on workshops. Today it's acrylic painting art for lunch from noon until 1. You need to call the New York Mills Regional Cultural Center, see if there's still room. Kitchigami Regional Libraries announced the 2026 May Tour featuring International Folk Music Ensemble Cali this afternoon at 4 at the Cass Lake Community Library, tomorrow at 2 at the Bemidji Public Library, and 6:30 at Park Rapids Armory Arts and Events Center. 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Tough day for Minnesota sports yesterday. The Wild blow a late lead. Their season's over, losing 4-3 in overtime. Twins lose at home to Miami 9-5. They'll play again today, 12 o'clock pregame, 12:40 first pitch on 101.7 FM and AM 920 KWAD. The St. Paul Saints lost at home 8-3 to Columbus. They'll play again tonight. The Loons lost in St. Paul to Colorado 1-0 and will visit New England on Saturday. The Lynx are in action tonight at Dallas, 7 o'clock tip. Timberwolves prep for game 6 tomorrow against the Spurs. The Vikings, it was announced, will play in Mexico City Week 11 this season, taking on San Francisco. Heart of Lakes Conference Baseball, Holly at Staples, Motley at 3:45 pregame, 4 o'clock first pitch. 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
1: Superstation K106 weather update. A 30% chance of showers and thunderstorms this afternoon. Otherwise, partly sunny, a high of 79. Strong southeast winds gust to 40. Tonight, a 20% chance of showers. Then gradual clearing overnight to a low of 51. South winds will gust to 35. Tomorrow, sunny, high of 81 with strong west winds gusting to 30. Currently 57 degrees. It's 7:35 at the

0: 106, the Superstation. Jelly Roll, son of a sinner, at 7:42. This is the big show. Let's find out what else is happening in the news. Like a toddler who took a free bus ride after sneaking on board unnoticed.
1: This little stowaway had her family in a panic when she slipped away from them and boarded a bus. It happened in Turkey. Reports say the child's family was at a nearby phone store when she went out exploring. She saw the open door on this empty bus and decided to hitch a ride. The driver didn't see her because he reportedly stepped off the bus to buy some bread. After he got back behind the wheel and started driving away, he says he heard something in the back of the bus that caused him to stop. He was reportedly shocked to see the child sitting in a back seat all by herself. He reportedly alerted his terminal, which alerted the police. The child was reunited with her family, much to everyone's relief.
0: Yeah, that's a scary moment, but it looks like everything worked out all right. Thank goodness for that. This is what else is in the news. Elf Cosmetics co-founder has given away the fortune to become a priest.
2: By 2019, he would build his Elf Cosmetics into an industry titan, presiding over a beauty empire worth an estimated $3 billion. But now, Borba admits that living life in the fast lane was distracting him from heeding the call to religious life he says he first heard at the age of 10, which he resisted for decades, until he tells Catholic Wire Service OSV News he was struck with a sudden sense of misery.
3: I asked our Lord to help me be the man that he created me to be. And upon that instance, I had this massive flood of love and mercy that came into my life.
2: Following his plea of contrition, Borba found his way to the seminary for the Diocese of Fresno, California, and gave his entire fortune away to charity.
3: I live in a little tiny room. With it's sparse, nothing in it. My life has been culled down to the bare minimum.
2: Now, at the age of 52, after years of study at St. Patrick's Seminary in Menlo Park, California, Borba is just days away from being ordained as a Catholic priest.
0: Scott Vincent Borba, $3 billion empire, gave away his fortune to become a priest. He lives in seminary now, preparing for ordination. Kind of a cool story, huh? So what else is in the news at 7:45, Superstation K106.
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1: ABC News, I'm Chuck Sievertson. After a full day in China, President Trump.
2: We had extremely positive and productive conversations and meetings today.
1: Speaking at a state banquet in Beijing, he spoke with China's president about trade, fentanyl, and Iran. In the Middle East, a ship anchored near the Strait of Hormuz boarded and now apparently sailing toward Iran. No word on who seized it. Ukraine being bombarded by wave after wave of Russian air attacks. At least 5 people killed in the capital, Kyiv. More from ABC News Chief Foreign Correspondent Ian Pannell.
3: It was an unprecedented wave of attacks, and Ukrainian officials warning more could be on the way. Vladimir Putin, remember, last week hinting this war could be coming to an end. President Trump promising to stop the fighting. But these attacks sending a very different message.
1: An American doctor who was on the cruise ship where hantavirus broke out, now released from a biocontainment unit in Nebraska after testing negative. This is ABC News.
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6: Good morning. Let's take another look at Superstation K106 News. Area firefighters battled a wildfire a few miles southwest of Itasca State Park's south entrance for about 2 hours yesterday afternoon. It was located north of Becker County Highway 46 and a few miles west of U.S. Highway 71, about 20 miles north of Park Rapids. It was one of 3 fires that the Park Rapids Fire Department tended to on Wednesday. The Lake George Fire Department provided mutual aid along with the Minnesota Department of Natural Resources. Lake George Assistant Fire Chief Jason Ritter estimated that about 10 acres burned. According to the DNR, fire danger is very high for southern Hubbard County and all of Becker and Wadena counties, meaning fires start easily and spread at a very fast rate. The Otter Tail County Sheriff's Office is investigating a string of mailbox vandalisms reported yesterday morning north of Fergus Falls and east of Elizabeth. Authorities say 9 mailboxes in the area of County Highway 10 and County Highway 27 were damaged, appearing to have been struck by an object with force. Authorities say the damage appears to be recent, but no suspects have been identified at this time. Anyone with information is asked to contact the Otter Tail County Sheriff's Office. House Democrats are giving Republican Speaker Lisa Damuth a deadline to bring the Senate's gun violence prevention package to the House floor for a vote. DFL Representative Samantha Sensor-Mura of Minneapolis told members, quote, "If Speaker Damuth does not report this bill by 5 o'clock Thursday afternoon, I, along with other members of this body, will engage in an overnight sit-in here in the House chamber," unquote. Senate passed the bill along party lines with all Republicans voting no. And the Minnesota Department of Agriculture is investing nearly $500,000 to help counties combat noxious weeds. The MDA announced 47 counties will each receive just over $10,000 through the County Agricultural Inspector Grant Program. The funding was made possible through an appropriation approved by the legislature. In our area, the following counties each received money: Aiken, Becker, Beltrami, Douglas, Grant, Morrison, Otter Tail, Pope, Todd, and Wadena. That's a look at some of our headlines. I'm Keitel Gilsen for the Superstation K106.
7: It's time to take a look at our sports. Colorado rallied from a 3-0 deficit to beat Minnesota 4-3 in overtime and clinch the NHL series in five games. The Minnesota Twins saw their modest three-game winning streak come to a halt with a 9-5 loss to Miami last night at Target Field. The rubber match of the series is today at 12:40 in downtown Minneapolis. 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The AAA St. Paul Saints had their four-game winning streak snapped with an 8-3 loss to the Columbus Clippers last night at CHS Field. They'll play again tonight. The Minnesota United couldn't get their offense off the ground during a 1-0 loss to the Colorado Rapids at Allianz Field last night. They visit New England on Saturday at 6:30. The Minnesota Lynx look to get above 500 for the first time this season when they visit the Dallas Wings tonight, tip-off at 7. The Minnesota Timberwolves are gearing up for Game 6 of the NBA's Western Conference Semifinals. The Wolves host the Spurs at the Target Center tomorrow. The Minnesota Vikings will have an international game for the third season in a row. The NFL announced yesterday that the Purple will take on the San Francisco 49ers in Mexico City in Week 11. The entire Vikings schedule will be announced tonight. University of Minnesota baseball team opens the final regular season series of the year when it hosts the Nebraska Cornhuskers today in Minneapolis. Today's game starts at 2. Tomorrow's game is set for 5. Saturday's series finale is scheduled for 1. All three games will be at Siebert Field on the U of M campus. And we wrap things up by taking a look at our broadcast schedule this afternoon. Heart of Lakes Conference Baseball. 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
7: Superstation K106 weather update. A 30% chance of showers and thunderstorms this afternoon. Otherwise, partly sunny, a high of 79 and strong southeast winds gust of 40. Tonight, a 20% chance of showers. Then gradual clearing overnight, a low of 51. Strong south winds will gust to 35. Tomorrow, sunny, a high of 81 with west winds gusting to 30. Currently 61 degrees. It's 808 at the Big Show.
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7: 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Holy smokes. 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

0: Superstation K106. It's Ella Langley and Be Her. 12 minutes after 8. This is the big show. What do we got going on today? Looking forward to a little more baseball this afternoon. Let's see if we can't avoid some of that rain supposed to be coming in this afternoon. I think I like our chances. We'll go through those full broadcast details coming up at 8:30 with our community calendar, sports and weather update at 8:30. Our entertainment news coming up at 8:50, and then don't forget 9:40 this morning is our classic country triple play. 12 minutes after 8, 61 degrees. Superstation K106. 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

0: Superstation K106. It's Gretchen Wilson here for the party. That song rules. 20 minutes after 8 now at the Big Show. And Thursday morning means we need to catch up with Jennifer Gilson's Farmers Insurance Agency. Hello, Jennifer.
1: Good morning. Happy Thursday.
0: Happy Thursday indeed. What's going on? Anything?
1: The sun is shining. It's a good day.
0: It is. It's going to be windy again today, but that's, I mean, at this point, it just feels redundant. I almost feel like I don't need to mention it.
1: Right. Yeah. I'm on my way to Purim and, you know, driving a little bit, you get blown one way or the other. So I can tell it's windy out there.
0: And, it's going all over the place, but you're on the road here again today, huh? You've had a busy week.
1: I have had a very busy week, but I love it. I

0: full time. So this is our busy time of year. Lots of people trying to get their insurance in order for the summer so they can relax and enjoy the summer. We have such a long winter, springtime. So once the summer's here, it's nice to not have to worry about whether you can get your boat on the water or whether your camper's covered to pull down to the road and go camping. We've been so busy making sure that people have that proper coverage so they can enjoy the summer.
1: So, yeah, enjoying the summer sounds really nice, doesn't it?
0: I know. It sounds awesome. I think we finally made it. I think we're out of the freezing cold days. So,
1: all right.
0: No more frost at night. Wow. Fingers crossed.
1: Wow. Are you predicting it?
0: I'm predicting, but I'm also knocking on wood.
1: Fingers crossed, all of the stuff.
0: Yeah.
1: Well, Jennifer, if somebody needs to reach out to you here, let's set something up for this week or now, even next week at this point. How can we find out more?
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1: Right on, Jennifer. Enjoy the road trip again today. We'll talk to you tomorrow morning.
0: Thanks. Have a good one, Corey.
1: Thank you very much. 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

0: 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It's Luke Combs, Days Like These. 8:32 at the Big Show. We've got a whole host of stuff on our K106 community calendar. Do want to let you know our office is closed today, but the Verndale Area Food Shelf is open for business. Today, this morning, from 9 until 12:30, every Thursday morning from 9 until 12:30. It's also open the second Thursday night of every month from 5 until 7. And that's this evening, 5 until 7. Wadena Food Shelf is open this morning. It's open every Monday and Thursday morning from 10 until noon. 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By the way, more shows on Saturday, Wadena and Monaga, and Tuesday in Black Duck. We'll let you know those details as the week continues to cruise along. 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So that's all the good stuff happening. Here's the bad stuff that's happening, and it's all in sports. Really rough day yesterday. The Wild were up 3-0, lost 4-3 in overtime. Their season's done. Twins lost at home to Miami 9-5. They'll play the rubber match of their series today. 12 o'clock pregame, 12:40 first pitch on 101.7 FM and AM 920 KWAD. St. Paul Saints lost at home 8-3 to Columbus. They'll play again tonight. The Loons lost at home last night to Colorado 1-0. They'll visit New England on Saturday. So it's the Minnesota Lynx's turn. They're in action tonight in Dallas, 7 o'clock tip. Of course, the Timberwolves prep for game 6 tomorrow. They'll host San Antonio. The Vikings, it was announced, will play in Mexico City against San Francisco week 11 this upcoming season. Broadcast schedule, Heart of Lakes Conference Baseball, Hawley at Staples Motley, 3:45 pregame, 4 o'clock first pitch. 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
0: Superstation K106 weather update. 30% chance of showers and thunderstorms this afternoon. Otherwise, partly sunny, high of 79. Southeast winds gust to 40. Tonight, a 20% chance of showers. Then it'll clear up overnight to a low of 51. South winds will gust to 35. Tomorrow, sunny, a high of 81. West winds gust to 30. Currently, 63 degrees. 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

0: Superstation K106, Jimmy Allen, Brad Paisley. Freedom was a highway, 840 now at the Big Show. Good morning. How's it going? We need to find out what else is happening in the news. This one just silly. Swimmer David Handley accidentally walked into a fashion show during his daily morning swim.
1: I have to say an apology to the fashion designer. When I got to the top of the stairs yesterday, I saw the model, and I thought, well, surely someone's going to be controlling the stairs if the show's begun.
2: Yeah.
1: They must be coming down here together.
2: Yeah.
1: And I'm like, and when I got to about here, and I suddenly went, I'm the lead model.
0: Yeah, he walked right out onto the on the catwalk. Yeah, I mean, just amazing stuff. Congratulations to him. He didn't know it, but he's a professional model now. There was a commencement speaker. Gloria Caulfield is her name. She's a Florida real estate executive. She got a bunch of boos at the University of Central Florida during her commencement speech, talking about AI.
3: The rise of artificial intelligence is the next industrial revolution. May I finish?
0: I mean, she was. What was she speaking at the commencement for the College of Arts? Communication and media graduates were the ones who were especially not happy over her pro AI stance. Read the room, Gloria, for crying out loud. That's what else is happening in the news. Some headlines we don't always hear about. 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

0: 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It's time for our K106 Entertainment News. 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Will Ferrell plays Lonnie the Hawk Hawkins, a former number one golfer struggling to complete golf's Grand Slam. The 10-episode series co-stars Molly Shannon, Luke Wilson, Fortune Feimster. It premieres July 16th on Netflix.
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0: 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Will Ferrell's starting to make the rounds again, promoting this. He's even the host on Saturday Night Live this weekend. Lonnie the Hawk Hawkins, July 16th on Netflix. 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

0: Good morning. The news this hour is brought to us by Community First Bank in Monaga and Sabika. A drug trafficking ring has been brought down by a Minnesota task force after a long-term investigation ended with 8 arrests on Monday. Cocaine, cash, and vehicles tied to a trafficking group were seized after the Central Minnesota Violent Offender Task Force began an investigation last summer. The task force learned that the group was selling cocaine in the St. Cloud area and nearby communities. Investigators say they found ties to Puerto Rico and identified members working in Stearns, Benton, Todd, and Hennepin counties. Minnesota lawmakers are giving final approval to stiffer penalties for anyone who impersonates a peace officer. The bill was passed in response to the killings of House Speaker Emerita Melissa Hortman and her husband and the shootings of Senator John Hoffman and his wife. Senator Hoffman led the fight to get the bill passed. The man charged in the political shootings was disguised as a police officer. The increased penalties include felony charges in some cases. The bill now heads to the governor's desk for his signature. With just days left in the 2026 legislative session, Minnesota lawmakers remain split on several major budget and policy bills as the May 18th adjournment deadline approaches. Hamline University political science professor David Schultz says the closely divided legislature is making it difficult to reach agreements on issues like bonding, public safety, and gun legislation. Schultz says the tied House and narrow Senate majority have created an unusually deadlocked session, with some of the most contentious proposals becoming highly partisan battles. Lawmakers are expected to continue working through the weekend in hopes of finishing their work before adjournment. And the Minnesota Department of Labor and Industry is awarding $1.5 million in youth skills training grants to 17 partnerships across the state. The funding will help schools and employers expand programs that give students age 16 and older hands-on career experience and paid work opportunities. The Youth Skills Training Program focuses on high-demand fields, including advanced manufacturing, agriculture, automotive, healthcare, and information technology. Among the 17 partnerships receiving funding are Breckenridge Public Schools, Dilworth Glendon Felton Public Schools, Fergus Falls High School, and the Parker's Prairie School District. That's a look at our news headlines this hour. I'm Kyle Gittelsen for Superstation K106. The news brought to us by Community First Bank in Monaga and Sabika.
1: It's time to take a look at our sports. Colorado rallied from a 3-0 deficit to beat Minnesota 4-3 in overtime and clinch the NHL series in 5 games. The Minnesota Twins saw their modest 3-game winning streak come to a halt with a 9-5 loss to Miami last night at Target Field. The rubber match of the series is today at 12:40 in downtown Minneapolis. 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The AAA St. Paul Saints had their 4-game winning streak snapped with an 8-3 loss to the Columbus Clippers last night at CHS Field. They'll play again tonight. The Minnesota United couldn't get their offense off the ground during a 1-0 loss to the Colorado Rapids at Allianz Field last night. They visit New England on Saturday at 6:30. The Minnesota Lynx look to get above 500 for the first time this season when they visit the Dallas Wings tonight, tip-off at 7. The Minnesota Timberwolves are gearing up for Game 6 of the NBA's Western Conference Semifinals. The Wolves host the Spurs at the Target Center tomorrow. The Minnesota Vikings will have an international game for the third season in a row. The NFL announced yesterday that the Purple will take on the San Francisco 49ers in Mexico City in Week 11. The entire Vikings schedule will be announced tonight. University of Minnesota baseball team opens the final regular season series of the year when it hosts the Nebraska Cornhuskers today in Minneapolis. Today's game starts at 2. Tomorrow's game is set for 5. Saturday's series finale is scheduled for 1. All 3 games will be at Siebert Field on the U of M campus. And we wrap things up by taking a look at our broadcast schedule this afternoon. Heart of Lakes Conference Baseball. 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
1: Superstation K106 weather update. A 30% chance of showers this afternoon. Partly sunny, otherwise a high of 79, south winds gust to 40. Tonight a 20% chance of showers. Then gradual clearing, a low of 51, south winds will gust to 35. Tomorrow, sunny, a high of 81, west winds gust to 30. Currently 64 degrees, it's 9:08 at the Big Show.
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1: 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Good morning indeed. 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

0: 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It's 12 minutes after 9, now at the Big Show. We're closing in on our Classic Country Triple Play. That happens at 9:40 this morning. We're going to go way back with our featured artist, but we're not going to go way back with our story. Our story about our featured artist goes back to 2021. So you'll hear that story. You'll find out who our featured artist is in the Classic Country Triple Play at 9:40 this morning. Superstation K106. 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

Superstation K106, Lauren Elena with Chase Matthew, All My Exes. You know, if you think about it, if you really think about it, like 90% of being an adult is having one stomach issue or the other. Jake Owens, Best Thing Since Back Roads, baby. 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

0: We have a 30% chance of afternoon showers and thunderstorms today. Otherwise, partly sunny, a high of 79, and strong southeast winds will gust to 40. Tonight, a 20% chance of showers, then gradual clearing overnight to a low of 51. Breezy south winds gust to 35. Tomorrow, sunny, a high of 81, with west winds strong, gusting to 30. Tomorrow night, mostly clear, a low of 49. West winds gust to 30. Saturday, sunny, a high of 72. Saturday night, partly cloudy, a low of 41.
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0: 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It was today in 2021, for the first time since COVID-19 shut things down in March of the previous year, 2020, the Grand Ole Opry was held without a capacity restriction. Lori Morgan opened the show with 5 minutes. Michael Ray, Charles Esten, Riders in the Sky, Brittany Spencer made her Opry debut. They all performed. But closing things out, the Oak Ridge Boys with Elvira. And the Oak Ridge Boys are featured artists in the Classic Country Triple Play, Superstation K106.

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1: ABC News, I'm Chuck Sievertson. It would be a terrible mistake, says Secretary of State Marco Rubio, if China tried to take Taiwan by force. Rubio also saying that the U.S. position on the island is unchanged. Rubio is at the Beijing summit with Presidents Trump and Xi. ABC's Mary Bruce in China's capital.
2: In their over two-hour meeting, Xi delivering a stark warning to Trump about Taiwan, which Beijing claims is its own territory. According to China's state media, Xi telling Trump if the issue is handled poorly, the two countries will collide or even clash.
1: Retail sales went up last month, but at a much smaller rate than the month before, says the Commerce Department. American shoppers spent more on higher-priced gasoline and less on other stuff. The number of people making first-time applications for unemployment insurance went up last week, more than double what analysts expected. Billy Idol's to receive a Lifetime Achievement Award at the American Music Awards May 25th. This is ABC News. Facing growing pressure to quit his job, more than 80 lawmakers in his own Labour Party urging him to do so, British Prime Minister Keir Starmer. This over the party suffering historic losses in local and regional elections. In London, ABC's Patrick Reeval.
3: It now does look like Prime Minister Keir Starmer could well face a leadership challenge, perhaps today, at the Health Secretary, Wes Streeting, who is widely seen as a key challenger to Starmer, announced his resignation, saying that he has lost confidence in Starmer and that Starmer will not lead the party into the next general election.
1: Our Patrick Reeval. Honda says it racked up a full-year loss for the first time ever, losing $2.7 billion in the last fiscal year due to a costly electric vehicle strategy. Japanese automaker abandoned many of its plans and EV models, including those in the works in a joint venture with Sony. Chuck Sievertson, ABC News.
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18: Monty James in the air chair for a big sale price discovery Thursday edition of America's Hot Barn Report, blasting out all across North America and then some. The perfect storm, or lack thereof, continues to drive live and feeder cattle up both on the board and at sale barns across the USA. The Great Northern Beef Belt continues to drop deeper into the danger zone with very little precipitation during the snow months and an absolutely bone dry spring from Kansas to North Dakota. Mix this with a record low calf inventory, fires, and a demand for good cuts of U.S. beef, and the cattle market is positively blazing. Yesterday at the CME, June live cattle boom 510 to 250-280. August fats plus 540 at 246-47. Tough to beat those numbers, but they did at Stockman's of Yankton, South Dakota on Tuesday, as a load of 1,725-pound steers raised the roof at 266. That's 45.85 per mobile bovine unit for those keeping track at home. On the feeder cattle side is the equation. Yeah, sorry. May feeder is green 142 at 367.32. August creeders plus 437. At 360.92, and September contracts packed on 410, hitting 357.97. Jim Dandy and Jolly Good Show, old chap, but Chuck and Lander in Torrington, Wyoming, texted mid-sale that 192 head of Barney Ranch steers averaging 665 sold to the highest bidder for 487. Bassett Livestock Auction had a big female sale where solid mouth pairs went for $5,025. Buy the cow and get the calf for free. 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To you CD slickers, broken mouth means dentally challenged and making a trip to town soon. A draft of 49 black baby calves averaging 82 pounds went for $17.75 a head at Platt Livestock Market. Altogether, 980 babies through that ring. Ringmen deserve a trophy for patience. Minnesota's Tri-County Stockyards had 625-pound heifer dolls hit 405. Dodge City, Kansas, watched 100 head of 430-pound steers melt at 625. Absolutely bonkers. On that cheery thought, Monty James for America's Hot Barn Report.
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7: We have a 30% chance of afternoon showers and thunderstorms today. Otherwise, partly sunny, a high of 79, and strong southeast winds will gust to 40. Tonight, a 20% chance of showers, then gradual clearing overnight to a low of 51. Breezy south winds gust to 35. Tomorrow, sunny, a high of 81, with west wind strong, gusting to 30. Tomorrow night, mostly clear, a low of 49. West winds gust to 30. Saturday, sunny, a high of 72. Saturday night, partly cloudy, a low of 41.
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10: We have a 30% chance of afternoon showers and thunderstorms today. Otherwise, partly sunny, a high of 79, and strong southeast winds will gust to 40. Tonight, a 20% chance of showers, then gradual clearing overnight to a low of 51. Breezy south winds gust to 35. Tomorrow, sunny, a high of 81, with west winds strong, gusting to 30. Tomorrow night, mostly clear, a low of 49, west winds gust to 30. Saturday, sunny, a high of 72. Saturday night, partly cloudy, a low of 41.

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1: ABC News, I'm Chuck Sievertson. It would be a terrible mistake if China tried to take Taiwan by force, says Secretary of State Marco Rubio, also saying that the U.S. position on the island is unchanged. Rubio is at the Beijing summit with Presidents Trump and Xi. A reporter asking, Mr. Trump.
2: How are your talks, sir?
3: Great.
2: Did you talk about Taiwan?
3: Great place. Incredible. China's beautiful.
1: Britain says a ship seized south of the Strait of Hormuz is being sailed toward Iran. India condemns the sinking of an Indian commercial ship near Oman. No word who did it. Retail sales went up last month, but at a much smaller rate, says the Commerce Department. American shoppers spent more on higher-priced gasoline. The number of people applying first time for unemployment insurance went up last week, more than double what analysts expected. Bipartisan effort to combat sexual misconduct in Congress is being led by two women members of the House. This is ABC News. Many American students are falling behind. ABC's Andrea Fujii.
4: After analyzing reading and math scores dating back decades, researchers found what's being dubbed a reading recession. Reading scores dropped in more than 80% of school districts compared to 10 years ago. Math scores dropped in 70% of districts. One factor, they say, is social media. They also blame a lack of testing and accountability. Congress, back in 2015, scrapped the No Child Left Behind law, which held schools accountable for student performance through standardized testing. Critics argued the law was too rigid and prioritized teaching to the test instead of a well-rounded curriculum.
1: Abandoning an electric vehicle strategy leads Honda to post a first-ever fiscal year loss, $2.7 billion. For the first time, the World Cup final in July at MetLife Stadium in New Jersey will feature a Super Bowl-style halftime show featuring Madonna, Shakira, and BTS. Chuck Sievertson, ABC News.
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Superstation K106, Ella Langley's Choosin' Texas. We're closing in on it in a very quick hurry. The grand opening at Napa Auto Parts in Wadena. Right on Highway 10. It's at 224 Ash Avenue Northeast in Wadena if you need to punch it in. But just get on Highway 10. You'll see it. It's no problem. What are we closing in on? Well, starting at 11:30, a free lunch for their grand opening. Runs from 11:30 to 1. You can win door prizes during the free lunch. 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
3: We have a 30% chance of afternoon showers and thunderstorms today. Otherwise, partly sunny, a high of 79, and strong southeast winds will gust to 40. Tonight, a 20% chance of showers, then gradual clearing overnight to a low of 51. Breezy south winds gust to 35. Tomorrow, sunny, a high of 81, with west winds strong, gusting to 30. Tomorrow night, mostly clear, a low of 49, west winds gust to 30. Saturday, sunny, a high of 72. Saturday night, partly cloudy, a low of 41.
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11: We have a 30% chance of afternoon showers and thunderstorms today. Otherwise, partly sunny, a high of 79, and strong southeast winds will gust to 40. Tonight, a 20% chance of showers, then gradual clearing overnight to a low of 51. Breezy south winds gust to 35. Tomorrow, sunny, a high of 81, with west winds strong, gusting to 30. Tomorrow night, mostly clear, a low of 49, west winds gust to 30. Saturday, sunny, a high of 72. Saturday night, partly cloudy, a low of 41.

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1: ABC News, I'm Michelle Franzen. In China, talks between President Trump and President Xi lasted for several hours. Chinese state media reports Xi warned Taiwan is the most important issue for China-U.S. relations, and if handled improperly, it could lead to clashes. Talks also centering on the Iran war and blockade and the Strait of Hormuz. ABC's Selena Wang is in Beijing.
2: The U.S. readout mentioned that both leaders agree the strait needs to be open, that Iran cannot have a nuclear weapon. But we didn't get any of that from the Chinese readout. No mention of the strait or even Iran at all by name, which reflects what experts have been telling me, which is that while Beijing wants this war to end, they see it as America's problem to solve. They don't want to get pulled in too deeply.
1: Senators unanimously approving a resolution today to withhold lawmakers' pay during government shutdowns. It follows a string of historic stalemates over funding. An American cruise ship passenger who tested positive for hantavirus has been cleared to leave isolation. This is ABC News. The now bankrupt Spirit Airline facing a lawsuit following the collapse of the carrier.
3: Former employees of the now defunct Spirit Airlines have filed a class action lawsuit alleging they were not given ample notice of the airline's closure before they all lost their jobs earlier this month. The plaintiffs are seeking 60 days of wages and benefits from the company and are asking the court to cover all 17,000 affected employees. Dave Packer, ABC News.
1: Students in the U.S. falling behind, performing worse than their peers a decade ago. Researchers say reading scores dropped in more than 80% of school districts compared to 10 years ago. Math scores dropped in for 70%. There are several reasons are to blame. Researchers say there is hope, though, that test scores increased dramatically between 1990, and they say it can happen again. Researchers blame the ongoing teacher shortage, along with social media and parts of the pandemic, for the decline. Michelle Franzen, ABC News.
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16: 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Tomorrow at the Bemidji Public Library at 2. 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The Wadena Whirlaways will host a dance this evening at St. Michael's Church in Motley. 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Abe Meyer is the caller. 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

0: 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Don't miss the 6th annual Celebrating Cultures event, May 20th at the New York Mills Sculpture Park.
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5: We have a 30% chance of afternoon showers and thunderstorms today. Otherwise, partly sunny, a high of 79, and strong southeast winds will gust to 40. Tonight, a 20% chance of showers, then gradual clearing overnight to a low of 51. Breezy south winds gust to 35. Tomorrow, sunny, a high of 81, with west winds strong, gusting to 30. Tomorrow night, mostly clear, a low of 49, west winds gust to 30. Saturday, sunny, a high of 72. Saturday night, partly cloudy, a low of 41.
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16: We have a 30% chance of afternoon showers and thunderstorms today. Otherwise, partly sunny, a high of 79, and strong southeast winds will gust to 40. Tonight, a 20% chance of showers, then gradual clearing overnight to a low of 51. Breezy south winds gust to 35. Tomorrow, sunny, a high of 81, with west winds strong, gusting to 30. Tomorrow night, mostly clear, a low of 49. West winds gust to 30. Saturday, sunny, a high of 72. Saturday night, partly cloudy, a low of 41.
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2: ABC News, I'm Michelle Franzen. The summit in China between President Trump and President Xi highlighting future potential, but no breakthroughs on tension remain over Taiwan and Iran. ABC's Selena Wang is in Beijing.
3: Big picture, if you look at what they're saying on camera, both leaders are focusing on stability between these two countries, the long history between the U.S. and China, and President Trump even lavishing praise on Xi Jinping, saying that it's an honor to be his friend, calling him a great leader, a line that's been picked up by state media here in China. But beneath all of that, there's tensions on Taiwan and Iran.
2: Jobless claims rose last week by 12,000 new filings compared to the prior week, more than double what employment analysts expected. The one American cruise ship passenger tested positive for hantavirus has now been cleared to leave the biocontainment unit. Health officials urging more than a dozen others in Nebraska and Georgia to remain in quarantine for the full 42 days. This is ABC News. Many companies have ended remote work programs ushered in out of necessity during COVID. One business speaking out about why it's sticking with its work from home option.
4: San Francisco technology company Dropbox has no plans to return its workers to offices. The cloud storage provider adopted a virtual first staffing model for all employees in 2020 and has refined it since. Dropbox chief people officer Melanie Rosenwasser says allowing staff members to work from anywhere helps the company attract and retain talent. Employees are free to create their own schedules outside of four-hour blocks reserved for meetings. There are in-person events at least quarterly.
2: ABC's Chuck Sievertson. After shuttering flights, Spirit Airlines facing a proposed class action lawsuit filed by former employees claiming the company violated federal labor laws when it abruptly shut down operations, laying off roughly 17,000 workers without advance notice. Spirit Airlines declined to comment on litigation when reached out by ABC News. Michelle Franzen, ABC News.
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3: We have a 30% chance of afternoon showers and thunderstorms today. Otherwise, partly sunny, a high of 79, and strong southeast winds will gust to 40. Tonight, a 20% chance of showers, then gradual clearing overnight to a low of 51. Breezy south winds gust to 35. Tomorrow, sunny, a high of 81, with west winds strong, gusting to 30. Tomorrow night, mostly clear, a low of 49, west winds gust to 30. Saturday, sunny, a high of 72. Saturday night, partly cloudy, a low of 41.

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6: Big congratulations to the class of 2026 from Brogard Plumbing, Heating, and Excavating in Henning. 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
0: We have a 30% chance of afternoon showers and thunderstorms today. Otherwise, partly sunny, a high of 79, and strong southeast winds will gust to 40. Tonight, a 20% chance of showers, then gradual clearing overnight to a low of 51. Breezy south winds gust to 35. Tomorrow, sunny, a high of 81, with west winds strong, gusting to 30. Tomorrow night, mostly clear, a low of 49. West winds gust to 30. Saturday, sunny, a high of 72. Saturday night, partly cloudy, a low of 41.

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1: ABC News, I'm Michelle Franzen. In California, closing arguments getting underway in the OpenAI civil case. Elon Musk suing OpenAI's Sam Altman, accusing his former partner of turning the nonprofit charity into a for-profit company and taking Musk's millions. ABC News legal contributor and Hofstra Law professor James Sample has more.
2: Closing arguments will be a sense of competing narratives. The narratives that have been built over the course of 3 weeks of trial basically boil down to two very different stories, very dominated by personalities and by the individuals involved, and the legal questions, not so much. And we'll see how that plays with the jury.
1: OpenAI says Musk knew about the company's plans and was upset when he wasn't made CEO. Musk is still in China, along with President Trump. They're continuing talks in China, focusing on trade and investments today. An American cruise ship passenger who tested positive for hantavirus has now been cleared to leave isolation as after becoming negative. This is ABC News. In New Mexico, authorities confirmed all four people on board a medical aircraft that crashed in a remote area this morning have died. Their identities have not been made public yet. The investigation just getting underway.
3: The Beechcraft King Air 90 was conducting a medical transport flight, leaving Roswell, New Mexico, heading to Sierra Blanca. But over the Rio Doso area, the plane went down into a heavily wooded area. Radar contact and all communications were lost. Once crews finally got there, they found the plane wreckage and a small wildfire. Everybody on board was killed. Why the plane went down is unknown. The FAA says it and the NTSB will investigate. Alex Stone, ABC News.
1: Severe storms taking aim at the Midwest and parts of the South today. Fire danger also continues with the threat of new wildfires breaking out in the regions. Thunderstorms in the Rockies in the past 24 hours, recording gale and hurricane force winds in Montana, Idaho, Wyoming, and Utah. Michelle Franzen, ABC News.
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6: We have a 30% chance of afternoon showers and thunderstorms today. Otherwise, partly sunny, a high of 79, and strong southeast winds will gust to 40. Tonight, a 20% chance of showers, then gradual clearing overnight to a low of 51. Breezy south winds gust to 35. Tomorrow, sunny, a high of 81, with west winds strong, gusting to 30. Tomorrow night, mostly clear, a low of 49, west winds gust to 30. Saturday, sunny, a high of 72. Saturday night, partly cloudy, a low of 41.
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1: Red, red, red, red, red, red, red, red, red, red, red, red, red, red, red, red, red, red, red, red, red, red, red, red, red, red, red, red, red, red, red, red, red, red, red, red, red, red, red, 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
13: We have a 30% chance of afternoon showers and thunderstorms today. Otherwise, partly sunny, a high of 79, and strong southeast winds will gust to 40. Tonight, a 20% chance of showers, then gradual clearing overnight to a low of 51. Breezy south winds gust to 35. Tomorrow, sunny, a high of 81, with west winds strong, gusting to 30. Tomorrow night, mostly clear, a low of 49, west winds gust to 30. Saturday, sunny, a high of 72. Saturday night, partly cloudy, a low of 41.

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1: ABC News, I'm Michelle Franz, and in China, talks between President Trump and President Xi touching on trade, Taiwan, and the war with Iran. China keeping a hands-off approach for now when it comes to helping reopen the Strait of Hormuz, keeping oil and gas prices soaring. ABC's Elizabeth Schulze has more.
2: Oil still hovering around $100 a barrel today on no clear breakthrough when it comes to trying to get those ships moving through the Strait of Hormuz, and that's what's keeping these gas prices elevated. You see the national average around $4.53. We've got a lot of states that are well above that, above $5 in some states, in California, even higher than that.
1: California closing arguments today in the open AI civil case getting underway involving Elon Musk and Sam Altman. Musk suing Altman, claiming he was duped out of millions when OpenAI switched from a nonprofit to for-profit company. Health officials continue to monitor more than three dozen Americans exposed to the hantavirus. Globally, there are 10 confirmed cases from the cruise ship outbreak. This is ABC News. One California county taking new steps to hold parents accountable for their children's actions. It comes after a rise in incidents and injuries involving e-bikes and e-motorcycles.
3: In Orange County, since January, prosecutors have filed charges against three parents for allowing their kids to illegally ride e-motorcycles. That includes a mother of a 14-year-old boy. She is facing involuntary manslaughter charges for her son hitting and killing an elderly man while her son was riding an e-motorcycle. Now, the Orange County DA's office is launching a prosecution unit to go after parents and kids who break the law while riding. DA Todd Spitzer.
4: Whether you like it or not, we're responsible for the conduct of our children.
3: The unit will review all potential criminal charges, including for parents who let their children illegally ride e-bikes and e-motorcycles. Alex Stone, ABC News, Los Angeles.
1: Volatile storms targeting parts of the South and Midwest today, and in western states, searing triple-digit temperatures continue, raising the risk of wildfires. Michelle Franzen, ABC News.
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0: We have a 30% chance of afternoon showers and thunderstorms today. Otherwise, partly sunny, a high of 79, and strong southeast winds will gust to 40. Tonight, a 20% chance of showers, then gradual clearing overnight to a low of 51. Breezy south winds gust to 35. Tomorrow, sunny, a high of 81, with west winds strong, gusting to 30. Tomorrow night, mostly clear, a low of 49, west winds gust to 30. Saturday, sunny, a high of 72. Saturday night, partly cloudy, a low of 41.

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The scars on my knuckles match the scuffs on these cowboy boots. And there's a whole lot more like me. How about

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14: We have a 30% chance of afternoon showers and thunderstorms today. Otherwise, partly sunny, a high of 79, and strong southeast winds will gust to 40. Tonight, a 20% chance of showers, then gradual clearing overnight to a low of 51. Breezy south winds gust to 35. Tomorrow, sunny, a high of 81, with west winds strong, gusting to 30. Tomorrow night, mostly clear, a low of 49, west winds gust to 30. Saturday, sunny, a high of 72. Saturday night, partly cloudy, a low of 41.

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1: ABC News, I'm Michelle Franzen. The Supreme Court poised to issue a decision on access to a key abortion drug when a temporary stay to block access to mifepristone expires today. ABC's Devin Dwyer has more.
2: Here we are again. This time the suit is brought by the state of Louisiana, which says they are challenging access to mifepristone under these guidelines developed by the Biden administration to allow women to seek the pill via telemedicine, to pick it up by at a pharmacy or to receive it in the mail. It's greatly expanded access. That's how it's been for the past 5 years. But the state of Louisiana says it wasn't safely studied. It was not implemented properly. Therefore, it's illegal. And they got the Fifth Circuit Court of Appeals to agree with them.
1: Customs and Border Patrol Commissioner Rodney Scott confirming that Border Patrol Chief Michael Banks is stepping down. Banks' departure is the latest changes in recent months. Police in Atlanta say they're searching for a suspect in a fatal stabbing today. Officers say a man on a bike stabbed a woman, and they call it an isolated attack. Nearby schools went into lockdown. This is ABC News. Students in the U.S. falling behind, performing worse than their peers a decade ago. Researchers say reading scores dropped in more than 80% of school districts compared to 10 years ago. Math scores dropped by 70%. ABC's Andrea Fujii has more.
3: Congress, back in 2015, scrapped the No Child Left Behind law, which held schools accountable for student performance through standardized testing. Critics argued the law was too rigid and prioritized teaching to the test instead of a well-rounded curriculum. The ongoing teacher shortage is also being cited as a factor. Chronic student absenteeism is also a problem, which took hold in the pandemic. But researchers say there is hope. Test scores increased dramatically between 1990 and 2013, and they say it can happen again.
1: Researchers also blame social media for the decline. The University of Chicago announcing it will offer free tuition for families with income levels below $250,000 starting in autumn of 2027. Michelle Franzen, ABC News.
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14: Last week, Monica Hansen and Isabel Godding competed in the national BPA competition that was held in Nashville, Tennessee. Monica ended up getting ninth place out of 58 competitors in advanced word processing. And in advanced office systems and procedures, both Isabel and Monica competed. It was a very tough contest, but Monica placed 28th and Isabel placed 30th out of 65 competitors. Congratulations, you two.
15: On Friday, May 15th, the 6th through 8th graders will be taking their trip to Inspiration Point, and the elementary K through 5th grade students will also have their spring music program at 10:30 a.m. And following that, we'll have their track and field day with a grill-out at 11:45 a.m.
9: And lastly, it has been another great and busy year here at Henning High School. It has been filled with so many wonderful memories. Congratulations to this year's 2026 graduating senior class. We wish you all the best of luck on your journeys ahead and are looking forward to all the great things you will accomplish. Good luck, Henning 2026 graduates.
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6: 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We have a 30% chance of afternoon showers and thunderstorms today. Otherwise, partly sunny, a high of 79, and strong southeast winds will gust to 40. Tonight, a 20% chance of showers, then gradual clearing overnight to a low of 51. Breezy south winds gust to 35. Tomorrow, sunny, a high of 81, with west winds strong, gusting to 30. Tomorrow night, mostly clear, a low of 49, west winds gust to 30. Saturday, sunny, a high of 72. Saturday night, partly cloudy, a low of 41.
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3: We have a 30% chance of afternoon showers and thunderstorms today. Otherwise, partly sunny, a high of 79, and strong southeast winds will gust to 40. Tonight, a 20% chance of showers, then gradual clearing overnight to a low of 51. Breezy south winds gust to 35. Tomorrow, sunny, a high of 81, with west winds strong, gusting to 30. Tomorrow night, mostly clear, a low of 49, west winds gust to 30. Saturday, sunny, a high of 72. Saturday night, partly cloudy, a low of 41. Four. Let's head into the clubhouse.
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Darling, I've wasted a lot of years not seeing the real you. But tonight your beauty is shining through. And I never took the time to let you know. 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
1: From ABC News, I'm Michelle Franzen. The Supreme Court has just preserved a popular abortion pill that was expiring this hour on a block. Justices ruling whether the expansions made to mifepristone in the past 5 years should be rolled back. Again, justices ruling and to preserve the access to the abortion drug mifepristone. In China, talks between President Trump and President Xi touching on trade, Taiwan, and the war with Iran. China keeping a hands-off approach when it comes to helping reopen the Strait of Hormuz, keeping oil and gas prices soaring. Here's ABC's Elizabeth Schulze.
2: Oil still hovering around $100 a barrel today on no clear breakthrough when it comes to trying to get those ships moving through the Strait of Hormuz. And that's what's keeping these gas prices elevated. You see the national average around $4.53. We've got a lot of states that are well above that, above $5 in some states, in California, even higher than that.
1: On Wall Street, the Dow rose above the 50,000 mark today. This is ABC News. In New Mexico, officials say all four people on board a medical aircraft that crashed earlier today have died. The cause of the crash remains under investigation.
3: The Beechcraft King Air 90 was conducting a medical transport flight, leaving Roswell, New Mexico, heading to Sierra Blanca, but over the Ruidoso area, the plane went down into a heavily wooded area. Radar contact and all communications were lost. Once crews finally got there, they found the plane wreckage and a small wildfire. Everybody on board was killed. Why the plane went down is unknown. The FAA says it and the NTSB will investigate. Alex Stone, ABC News.
1: Spirit Airlines facing a proposed class action lawsuit filed by former employees claiming the company violated federal labor laws when it abruptly shut down operations earlier this month, laying off roughly 17,000 workers without advance notice. Spirit Airlines declining to comment on litigation. Michelle Franzen, ABC News.
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on a warm summer's evening, on a train bound for nowhere, I met up with a gambler. 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And he began to speak. 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
12: In honor of the graduating class of Parker's Prairie High School, congratulations. 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

0: to 15 to 25. Winds could gust as high as 35 miles per hour tomorrow.
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16: Mostly cloudy early with a chance of showers, then gradual clearing with a low of 51. Breezy tonight, south winds 20 to 25, could gust as high as 35 miles an hour before dying down to 10 to 15 after midnight. Tomorrow, sunny, warm, and breezy with a high of 81 degrees. West winds 10 to 15, increasing to 15 to 25. Winds could gust as high as 35 miles per hour tomorrow.
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2: ABC News, I'm Michelle Franzen. Final talks between U.S. and China's leaders getting underway in the next few hours. In meetings earlier, President Trump and President Xi touching on Taiwan, trade, and the war with Iran. The U.S. signaling it's open to China helping with the reopening of the Strait of Hormuz. ABC's Selena Wang is in Beijing.
3: The U.S. readout mentioned that both leaders agree the strait needs to be open, that Iran cannot have a nuclear weapon. But we didn't get any of that from the Chinese readout. No mention of the strait or even Iran at all by name, which reflects what experts have been telling me, which is that while Beijing wants this war to end, they see it as America's problem to solve. They don't want to get pulled in too deeply.
2: Despite higher prices for gas, groceries, and other goods due to the war, new data showing Americans kept spending at stores last month, but at a slower pace. Today, senators unanimously approved a resolution to withhold lawmakers' pay during government shutdowns. It follows a string of historic stalemates over funding. This is ABC News. The CDC says 41 people are being monitored across the U.S. for symptoms after being exposed to the hantavirus. Passengers evacuated from the cruise ship also remain in quarantine centers in Nebraska and Georgia. A doctor, though, who stepped in to help the ship during the outbreak and tested positive, has now been cleared to leave isolation. In Southern California, a power outage in San Diego County almost ended a Little League playoff game until firefighters came to the rescue.
4: Just down the street from the Rios Canyon Little League field on Tuesday night, a power line began arcing, knocking out the lights of the field. The league's director says it seemed like the game was over.
5: Thought that we were going to have to cancel the game and potentially cancel the whole week of play.
4: It was the third inning and the lights were out until Lakeside firefighters saw what was going on, and they came in with their new rescue unit that has a 15-foot tall LED light tower on it. Fire Marshal Jeremy Davis.
6: Let's let them play baseball.
2: ABC's Alex Stone. I'm Michelle Franzen, ABC News.
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11: Mostly cloudy early with a chance of showers, then gradual clearing with a low of 51. Breezy tonight, south winds 20 to 25, could gust as high as 35 miles an hour before dying down to 10 to 15 after midnight. Tomorrow, sunny, warm and breezy with a high of 81 degrees, west winds 10 to 15, increasing to 15 to 25, winds could gust as high as 35 miles per hour tomorrow.
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4: Mostly cloudy early with a chance of showers, then gradual clearing with a low of 51. Breezy tonight, south winds 20 to 25, could gust as high as 35 miles an hour before dying down to 10 to 15 after midnight. Tomorrow, sunny, warm and breezy with a high of 81 degrees, west winds 10 to 15, increasing to 15 to 25. Winds could gust as high as 35 miles per hour tomorrow.

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1: ABC News, I'm Dave Packer. President Trump getting ready for day two of his China summit. This after China got ahead of the Trump administration about an important announcement regarding Taiwan. President Xi telling Trump if the issue is handled poorly, the two countries